0: I live for you. Mi amor, siempre tú.
1: Attention. Testing in progress. Testing left speaker. Testing right speaker. Testing lights.

gentlemen, people of the universe. Welcome to tonight's special event. Give it up for DJ Carlos.

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phone. Well, the only person talking about love, man, brother, is the preacher. And it seems nobody's interested in learning but the teacher.

I still remember the piano playing the same old melodies. The late night crowd was wild and loud, but then a shot outside the bar.

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1: Oh, it's beautiful. But wait a minute, isn't this...
0: Yeah, yes it is.
1: But I thought the old lady dropped it into the ocean in the air.
0: Well, baby, I went down and got it for you.
1: Aw, you shouldn't have.